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1: I had read some of the chat logs. It made me want to vomit, to be honest.
2: Die meisten Leute wissen, dass KI und Menschen also unterschiedliche Dinge sind.
3: If you are consistently confirmed by the chatbot, that path will lead you further and further away from reality.
0: It scares the fuck out of me.
4: Das ist die OpenAI Story, Folge 5. Her. Ich bin Fritz Espenlaub. Her mag